shadow. You can't fake it. The truth is the truth, no matter how thin you slice it. Tell it to the regular tunes.

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0: the Taoist monks had good intention playing doctor with what God's got. We saw divine intervention rattle through the bones of everybody that was ever shot.
1: I wanna be a wolf so I can understand, but I don't wanna know what it's